0: 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Lace front, you should've wore your bunny. Run it from me, run it.
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We smelling on pressure. I hope you know you precious, shouting. 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Know you. They don't know you, they don't know you.

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3: I can't help but feel neglected. Changing up the schedule, your calendar refreshing. Time passing, we move on, nobody said. How I'm supposed to act when my morals ain't respected? How you supposed to act when your feelings ain't protected? I'm cashing checks just to get some and some necklaces. What's next? More turbulence, praying on this plane. Success, got a taste of it.

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Tell me that you still love him. It's 5 a.m. and I'm drunk right now. Tell me, can we still? 101, I'm in the zone right now. 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
5: 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Stay safe.

Yeah, right back. 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

It's like you playing EDM, that chain smoker. 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

0: place to be. Yeah, my name is Homeboy Sandman. Shots of Spinnaker. Thanks for helping spread the word, man. 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
1: Step back. One, step. 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

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This week on the Grateful Dead Hour, we'll get started on the complete unreleased soundboard recording of June 6th, 1992.

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We are one, united, bonded, let's all be friends. 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We are one, united, bonded, let's all be friends.

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0: the place to be. 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Shots of Spinnaker. Thanks for helping spread the word, man. 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

Yeah. 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No, but at least you're happy.

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4: 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I'm Miguel Hernandez. Today is July 22nd. For the weather, today will be sunny and hot with a high of 95. Tonight we'll see partly cloudy skies with a low of 78, and tomorrow is expected to be a little cooler than today. For traffic this morning, there was a disabled vehicle spotted along I-295 Southeast before I-95SB. Beyond that, traffic is looking fairly clear. The Apollo Gallery in the Louvre has reopened after being closed since the $100 million daytime heist. The museum has since removed gemstone displays and has moved them to another section of the museum. Security has been added since the heist, with the addition of more cameras and new anti-intrusion systems. This is part of an ongoing project to modernize the Louvre. The Trump administration is expected to sign a deal with Saudi Arabia to provide uranium enrichment for a civilian nuclear program. The agreement does not have plans to include oversight from the International Atomic Energy Agency. Marco Rubio has downplayed concerns of the uranium being weaponized. Critics point out that enrichment opens the door to weaponization. The deal has not been finalized. A Mexican man died while running from immigration officers in St. Augustine. According to News for Jax, Coronia Duran was on vacation visiting family in the U.S. when he and three others were approached by immigration agents. All four ran. However, the man ran across a busy road and got hit by a semi-truck. DHS is still investigating the incident. This has been Spinnaker's Radio Morning Show. My name is Miguel Hernandez, and have a great day.

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toughest parts don't feel like it's the end. 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
1: 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Thank you for keeping us loud and clear.

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Man, I just run with the gang. ASAP boys came with the flame. Gang, gang. They talking down on the gang. They wanna rap with the name. 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I tell them come with the gang. I tell them don't with the gang. 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

0: 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I tell them go f*** with the gang. 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
2: gang. 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

another chick is one flight. 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Looking through your timeline, seeing all the rainbows. I got an idea, and I know that it sounds crazy. I just wanna see you. 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

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You know, I'm having rich problems. 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Rich problems, bank account great, my homies dying. You don't know you.

0: Yeah, my name is Homeboy Sandman. Shots of Spinnaker. Thanks for helping spread the word, man. Peace.
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closer to yourself, closer to God, closer to the truth, closer to all. Close, close, close. 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The closer, the closer, the closer. But anyway, you know what I'm saying? No, I talk like a Jamaican. I'm not a Jamaican. I'm Bajan. Come close.

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hips tick tock when I dance. On that demon time, she might start her OnlyFans. 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

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I'm coming.

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